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1: 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Hallelujah. Kim Harper Johnson, happy Sunday. Got those Bibles? I certainly do hope so. Yeah, spiritual food for your soul is on the way. Keep it right here. Here's a new one by Pastor Mike Jr. Turn it around.
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Tomorrow is not promised. Choose today whom you will serve. Hallelujah. I'm Kim Harper Johnson with you. Here's EJ Fields. It's new. Mercy endureth. Here

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It's Kim Harper Johnson. Yes, Lord, Kojic will host their second pastoral anniversary for Pastor Jonathan Lockett and First Lady Lockett on Saturday, May 2nd at 5 p.m. More information at 104.3 Hallelujah FM.

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1: 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Dr. BJ Holiday moving along. And of course, I'm glad I don't look like what I've been through. But you know what? Coming up, got Brent Jones. And the question is, will I ever see his face? Yes.

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It's your boy, Dr. B.J. 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
1: Yeah, man. Dr. BJ Holiday. Feeling good coming up. I've got it. It is the word of the day.

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moment, and we've got the music that you can live by. All of this is set up and ready for you right now. So let's get this party started. I want to remind you, on this month, 23rd of this month, we will be at our spring concert at Perfecting Faith Church. And we're going to be debuting the new CD, finally, Donnie McClurkin. That's right, my final project. We'll be debuting it on May the 23rd, Saturday, May the 23rd, at 7 p.m. So anybody in the area, come on out for some great new music.

23rd, Saturday, May the 23rd, at 7 p.m. at Perfecting Faith Church. All seats are free and bring a great offering. But let's get this show on the road. Call somebody up and let them know the new Donnie McClurkin Show is

I want you to remember Mother's Day is coming up. Don't wait till the last minute to get your mother a gift. But here is some great music. And we're starting today off with Don Tabo and the song Joy.

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2: Yeah.

0: That was the group Fire with the song I Can Count on You. And before that, you heard Joyful from Dante Bo. And now it's time for our flashback song of the day.
1: What we're going to do right here is go back, back, back.
0: And I'm going to take you back 36 years to the year 1990. And in the year 1990, the Super Soaker water gun first appeared in stores. That's right, it's the beginning of the Super Soaker. And in the year 1990, this Hawaiian-flavored song hit the airwaves. It's Michael, Marvin, Carvin, and Ronald, better known as the Wynans, with Every Day the Same. Take it, fellas.

Welcome back, everybody. Welcome back to the new Donnie McClurkin Show on this wonderful Monday, May the 4th. And we're going to keep this going with Tamala Mann and the song Working For Me. Take it, Tamala.

0: classic song, I Need You to Survive by Bishop Hezekiah Walker and the Love Fellowship Choir. And before that, Working for Me by Tamela Mann. All right, I'm telling you, we've got some more great music lined up for you. But right now, here is our question of the day. Our Let Donnie Cook segment.
1: Let him cook. Let him cook now. Let him cook.
2: Let Donnie cook.
0: And here's the question. Can you name one thing your mama said when you were young that you find yourself saying now? And this is a good question. Can you remember or name one thing that your mama said when you were young that you find yourself saying now? I'd like to hear this answer. And I want you to call us and give us that one thing that your mother said that you find yourself saying now. Call us at 1-888-420-7710 and let us know. And remember, tell us your name, where you're calling from, and share with that one thing your mama said is. Got it? I look forward to this one. But right now, we're going to take another break. Don't go anywhere. We've got so much more great music lined up just for you. So stick and stay. More of the Donnie McClurkin Show to go right after this.
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0: Welcome back, everybody. Welcome back to the new Donnie McClurkin Show. Let's keep this music going. Here is Kenny Lewis and One Voice with God Did It.
1: It's

0: me to interact with you. And this is a great place to do it. So if you've got a shout out that you want about 5 million people to hear, that's right, 5 million, give us a call and leave your shout out at 1-888-420-7710. That's 1-888-420-7710. And remember, tell us your name. Tell us your name, where you're calling from, and who you're leaving that beautiful shout out to, and make it sound something like this. Shout that thing out.
1: This is Raina Ray calling from St. Louis, Missouri. I want to give a wonderful, blessed, and highly favored shout out to the KCI Ministry family and my pastor and first lady, Kevin Burroughs Neely and Cynthia Burroughs Neely. And I pray that this is a blessed and fabulous day for everyone that is listening.
0: Thank you so much, Raina. God bless your heart. Keep listening to the show, dear. God bless you.
2: This is Rakia. I'm calling from Washington, D.C. I'm calling to shout out everyone that I love here in the DMV area. Shout out to my pastor, Linwood Grant, at St. Judas Spiritual Baptist Church. I want to shout out the McDonald's, the McDowney's, the Brooks, the Gaskins, the Johnsons, the Greers. I want to shout out the Cruises as well. Father God, everyone that I love. Shout out to me, beauty queen. I love you.
0: Nakia, God bless your heart. Thank you so much. And I want you to keep listening to the show. And one day I'm going to meet you. God bless you. Now, who's next? Shout that thing out.
3: Hi, my name is Sharia Hawkins. I'm calling from New Jersey. I want to shout out the Women of Destiny of Rhode Island. So I would like to shout out the Women of Destiny of Rhode Island.
0: Well, Sherry, thank you so much, my dear. I appreciate you. Keep listening to this show. I love when I hear from people like you. God bless you. Now, if you have a shout out that you want your loved ones to hear, you can do it right here on the new Donnie McClurkin Show by calling 1-888-420-7710. Make it exciting. Make it beautiful. Just because you love them. Now, here's some more great music by the maestro Donald Lawrence. It's Jehovah.

0: That was Jehovah Sabaoth by Donald Barnes. Now I've got to take a break, but I want you to stay right where you are. More of the new Dining Brooklyn show to go right after this.
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1: Hi, this is Donnie McClurkin, and I've got an inspirational message just for you. I want you to remember that God is omnipotent. That means he has all power. Better yet, he is all power. He is the God of miracles, and there's nothing beyond his ability. Jeremiah said in Jeremiah 32, 17, he said, "Ah, Lord God, behold, you have made the heavens and the earth by your great power and stretched out arm, and there's nothing too hard for you." And God responds in the 27th verse and says, "Behold, I am the Lord, the God of all flesh. Is there anything too hard for me?" There's nothing beyond God's capability because he doesn't have power. He is power. And if you live for him, obey him, and walk in obedience to his word, you'll find that all power is at your disposal. God can and will do great miracles for you because that's who he is. The God of the impossible, the God of miracles.

0: That was Jacqueline Carr with the song, I See Miracles. Now, God bless your heart. I got to go right now. But welcome to the month of May, May the 4th. And we're going to have a great time. Remember, May 23rd, Saturday, May 23rd, all roads lead to Perfecting Faith Church in Freeport, New York, for the debut of the new CD, finally, Donnie McClurkin. It'll be our spring concert with so many great aspects that you don't want to miss it. Make sure, put it on your calendar. But until the next edition of the new Donnie McClurkin Show, walk in the favor of God. God bless you.
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1: It's your early morning praise party. I am Sherry Mackey, and LeBron James, one of the oldest to play in the NBA. And many argue that he is the GOAT, the greatest of all times. And then other folks said, no. It's Michael Jordan. He's the greatest of all times. I'm team Michael Jordan, just so y'all know. And other people say it's Kobe, but you know, hey, everybody has an opinion and a thought. Well, LeBron James' NBA career is nearing its end, but the GOAT debate between Michael Jordan and him will probably never stop. James sat for a series of interviews throughout the season and was asked about those comparisons. He calls all the conversation very tiresome. He's just tired. It's tiresome. And he dismisses it as barbershop talk. James says his game is totally different from Michael Jordan's, but says both are great. James says that he just hopes he made Jordan proud wearing number 23. You better go on and not the GOAT. I'm just saying. What are your thoughts? I'd love for you to weigh in on that one. But right now, we're going to go ahead and open the phone lines at 844-885-9425. If you or somebody you know or love is celebrating a wedding anniversary or a birthday, 844-885-9425. Or tap the little red microphone on the iHeartRadio app and leave your shout out there. It's your early morning praise party. I am Sherry Mackey. Good morning, y'all.
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0: Hallelujah 104.3. Good morning, good morning, good morning. I am Sherry Mackey, and it's time for us to go to God in prayer. And as always, I invite you to join along with me in prayer as we are approaching Mother's Day. I want to pray today for the mother raising children alone, or even the grandmother. Heavenly Father, we come before you, lifting up every mother who is raising her children alone. Lord, you see her in the quiet moments and in the busy ones. You see the sacrifice no one applauds, the tears she wipes away before anyone notices, and the strength she reaches for every single day. God, she may feel alone at times, but remind her right now, she is never by herself because you are with her. Father, be her strength when she feels tired, when the weight of responsibility feels overwhelming. Lift that burden and carry it with her. When she wonders if she's doing enough, silence that doubt and replace it with your assurance that she is exactly where she needs to be, doing a work that matters deeply. Lord, provide for her in every way. Be Jehovah Jireh in her life. Open doors of opportunity, bringing resources, and make a way where there seems to be no way. Stretch what she has. Multiply her efforts. Let there be no lack in her home. Nothing missing, nothing broken, nothing lacking. God, give her wisdom as she raises her children. Help her, God, to guide them with love, with patience, and with understanding. God, when she has to make hard decisions, lead her. When she feels unsure, you reassure her. Let her words build, let her actions inspire, and let her presence bring stability and peace to her children. Oh, Father God, cover her children. Protect them in every place they go. Guard their hearts, their minds, and their futures. Let them grow in wisdom. Let them grow in character and in purpose. Even in the absence of what they may be missing, let your presence fill every gap. Be everything that they need, Lord. Restore her joy in the middle of responsibility. Let her still find moments to breathe, to smile, and even to feel your love. God, send her encouragement at the right time through a kind word, a helping hand, or an unexpected blessing that reminds her, God, that she is seen and that she is supported. And God, remind her that she's doing more than just getting through the day. She is building a legacy. Every lesson she teaches, every prayer she prays, every sacrifice she makes is shaping lives and creating a future. So today, God, we speak strength over her. We speak peace over her. We speak favor over her. Hold her close, Lord. Walk with her every single day and let her feel your presence in every step she takes. God, I understand what she's going through because I've been there. And Father, I pray for every mom raising children alone in Jesus' name, amen, amen, amen.
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2: It's your early morning praise party. I am Sherry Mackey, and it's time, y'all, for a history lesson. Black history, national history, world history. I call it Black Facts. Come on, y'all. Let's roll those calendars back to May 4th in 1891, when Dr. Daniel Hell Williams founded the Provident Hospital and Training School. In 1896, Cowboy Bill Pickett earns the title of inventor of bulldogging. In 1897, J.W. Smith patented the lawn sprinkler. So while y'all out there watering the grass this summer, I want y'all to think about J.W. Smith. In 1961, the Freedom Rides, with 13 Freedom Rides.

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1: Hey, that's music from Ruben Studdard along with Dietrich Haddon and Mary Mary. That's why I love them like I do. Happy Monday to you and yours. I'm Tracy Bethay. Glad to be in your company. Got some Brent Jones and Praise in the Choir staying on the way. It's Rodney Bryant and he's a keeper. Yes, he is.

Montgomery's number one for gospel, Hallelujah 104.3. We ain't playing. I'm Tracy Bethay, so glad to be in your company. That is Brent Jones and Praise in the Choir Stand. And yep, for this first Stella Round ballot, yeah, Mr. Brent Jones is up

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1: Well, God has spoken, so let the church say amen. Happy Monday to you and yours. I'm Tracy Bethay. It's a number one hit for Pastor Mike Jr., or I should say another number one hit. Here's Turn It Around.
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We want to end that with a declaration, a decree. So I'm speaking for all of you listening, starting here, starting now. The things that hurt you in the past won't control your future. 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This is your exodus. 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Now sing it for me, Leandria.

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1: It's all right to get your praise on with Joshua's Troop, and everybody clap those hands. I'm Tracy, but they got some Kirk Franklin on the way. Here's Doug Williams with Living Testimony.

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1: 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Evelyn Turrentine, AG, and Work It Out. I'm Tracy Bethay. 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
1: It's music from Charlie Wilson, and I'm blessed. Tracy Bethay with you on a beautiful Monday. Here's the sounds of Blackness and Optimistic. The Black

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1: It's music from Karen Clark Sheard. We acknowledge your presence, O Lord. I'm Tracy Bethay. It's the latest single from PJ Morton and Mercy.

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1: 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I'm Tracy Bethay. Happy Monday to you and yours. Here's Ricky Dillon, along with Ron Carter, and Open My Eyes.

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The legendary Clark sisters, blessed and highly favored. I'm Tracy Bethea, it's Fred Hammond, and let the praise begin.

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1: 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Yeah, that's Never Would Have Made It. I'm Tracy Bethea, glad to be in your company. Here's Jermaine Dolly with Never Shall Forget.

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0: Montgomery's number one for gospel, Hallelujah 104.3. Good afternoon. Welcome back from the weekend. Welcome back to the Cash Blessing $1,000.
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0: That could be you, too. You still got time all the way until 5 o'clock. Coming up, we got praise in the choir stand. Right now, it's Donnie McGurkin with Stan.

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1: Now that's a throwback. Camaso has been anchored. There's a cash blessing that's coming. I want to get you ready. We'll talk about it after this. Pastor Bike Jr., turn it around.
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1: Coming up, Norman Hutchins Battlefield. Mary, Mary, yesterday. Good afternoon. It's Sonia Blakey. $1,000. Are you ready to win?
2: I'm ready to win this $1,000. Come on. 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
1: Just what you need to hear on a Monday. Jesus will. You're like, Lord Jesus, take the will. I'm so deflated. Kirk Franklin is coming up. Do it again. Hopefully you got that cash keyword at the top.

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We are too. 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
1: John P. Key, he has a medley out with all of his songs from back in the day. Ooh, it is so good. Right now, new music from Mariah Carey featuring the Clark Sisters, Jesus, I Do.

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1: Sounds like we in church. Let me throw in a quick sermon.
2: The enemy was trying to kill me. He stopped it. The sickness was out to destroy me. He stopped it. The devil was out to curse me. But God stopped it. To God be the glory.
1: Felt like a Sunday for a minute. I'm so deflaky, but we can praise God. We can get a word any day of the week. Tamela Mann is coming up. Live, breathe, fight. Here's the Winans classic tomorrow.

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1: What God promised me, it is for me. 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It is for me. The devil can't have what God has for me. 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
1: Still here. That's a testimony. Still here. Somebody didn't make it, but we are still here. Right now, new music from EJ Fields, Mercy Endureth.